Generation of the groove. 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

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This is how I roll, animal print pants out control. It's Red Bull with the big ass fro, and like Bruce Lee, I got the clout, yeah. Girl, look at that.

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1: 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She saw my strengths.